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0: 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We're the ROR Morning Show. Good morning. It's LBF and Adam 12. And LBF, as always, has news to start us off
1: with. I sure do. It's 67 degrees in Boston. Lindsay Clancy is hiring a prominent attorney who plans on arguing double jeopardy for dismissal. Martin Weinberg filed a limited appearance on Tuesday in Plymouth Superior Court. Clancy's first murder trial ended in mistrial on September 4th. Meanwhile, Patrick Clancy, will appear on 60 Minutes this Sunday. Boston police are using new AI-powered software to monitor public social media posts. The department began using LifeRaft in June to search posts by keywords, names, and geographic areas. Civil liberty advocates are raising concerns about privacy, free speech, and possible misuse.
0: Good, they should. Thank you.
1: That seems...
0: Yeah, I don't...
1: Seems weird, but anyway, the city council's a little aggravated with the police because they didn't seek approval.
0: Yeah.
1: Yeah, they're seeking forgiveness now.
0: Yes, exactly. Sometimes it is better to ask forgiveness than permission. Yeah. This isn't one of those times.
1: Speaking of cybersecurity, Sutton officials are investigating a cybersecurity incident that's affecting the town and school systems. Its IT department moved quickly to secure the network and contain the problem. Affected people will be notified if the investigation finds their personal data was compromised. But this after Springfield was out for a week.
0: Yeah.
1: So there are these cyber attacks that are happening in schools, and it's just... It's bringing these school systems to their knees.
0: It's a lot.
1: And this is interesting. Hmm. Japan now has more than 100,000 people who are at least 100 years old.
0: Oh, cool.
1: A record high.
0: Wow.
1: Nearly 90% of them are women. Japan officials released the stats this week on Respect the Aged Day.
0: Oh.
1: That's what they have in Japan. A day when healthy people hitting the century mark are honored by the government. It's like the thing they used to have on the Today Show, but nationwide.
0: Yeah, I like that. Do they have Willard Scott helping them out with that?
1: Well, unfortunately, though, Japan has a rapidly declining population. Yeah. The fertility rate is at a record low of 1.14 in 2025, far below the 2.1 children per woman needed to maintain Japan's current population. That seems like a tall order for
0: You get like a free house in Japan if you want to live in some village someplace. I've seen videos about that.
1: Cool, cool, cool.
0: Yeah. What's not cool is the Red Sox. They've lost again. They lost to the Rangers last night. They're trying to avoid the sweep tonight. First pitch from Arlington at 8:05. Their magic number sits at 5 games. Pats at the practice field to get ready for the home opener Sunday against the Pittsburgh Steelers. Kickoff at 1 p.m. Bruins, their first kind of preseason camp is happening this morning at their big facility in Alston. What's the weather looking like today, LBF?
1: That's a really good question. Let's see. Oh, cloudy and it's light chance of a rain shower. A high of 76 tonight. Rain then remaining cloudy with showers overnight. Then tomorrow it's going to be nice. Partly cloudy, high of 77. Saturday, partly cloudy. Ooh, 64 falls in the air.
0: Oh.
1: And Sunday, a little rain will evolve into more steady rain in the afternoon, 62.
0: Okay,
1: oh,
0: okay.
1: No.
0: Okay, yeah, that's what you have to look forward to this weekend. So get out and enjoy today while you can and listen to the ROR Morning Show. Two things happening at 8 o'clock. One is we're going to give you a keyword that could win you tickets to see Journey. And the second thing after that is...
1: Super smart. Chance to win $1,000.
0: That's right. We'll have that for you as well. LBF was out on the town last night, and we'll get to that next on the ROR Morning Show.
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1: You guys, I almost got kidnapped last night. Like, I could have been. Ooh. Very close.
0: Ooh.
1: It was very sketchy, and I made a bad decision.
0: I'm glad you didn't, because I would have had to do news today, and that's kind of a pain in the ass for me. So,
1: no kidding.
0: You know, I'm glad you made it. It's WROR. We'll talk about it next. You should have been.

0: 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The ROR Morning Show with LBF and Adam Saul, but almost without LBF this morning.
1: Well, I did something really stupid last night.
0: Yeah.
1: And I just couldn't believe that it was happening. So I was speaking at an event at Goodwin, which is this very fancy law firm in the Seaport District.
0: Okay.
1: It's like, that's the reason you become a lawyer. It's just crazy nice. Anyway, for Mainstay, this is a supportive housing in home community
0: yes.
1: place. It's great. So I took the train because I love taking the train.
0: Yeah.
1: And so I took the train. I got off the train at South Station and I had to make my way over to Northern Ave. And instead of walking, because it was like the time frame was not great, I decided to grab a cab or call an Uber. So
0: yeah,
1: I went to the place where all the cars were lined up and I'm like, So I have choices, right? I can take a cab or I can call an Uber. Maybe their Uber's sitting around. And so the first person I see comes up to me and is like, do you need a ride? And I'm like, for my whole life, I would be like, don't talk to strangers.
0: Yeah.
1: Do
0: anything. Caught you off guard, though.
1: Yeah. I'm like, yeah, I do.
0: Yeah.
1: And it's like, where are you going? And I said, Northern Ave. And he said, okay, great. $20. I'm like, all right, fine. I mean, I don't care. Like, sometimes you just dance with the guy who brung you because,
0: sure.
1: you know, you just, I got to get there. And then I get in the van, by the way, a white van.
0: Okay. Hold on. No, actually, it gets one of these.
2: No, sir, I don't like it.
0: Yeah, I don't like this. I don't like this so far.
1: I mean, you know, it had seats. It wasn't like, you know.
0: It had seats. Is there writing on the ceiling?
1: He wasn't asking me.
0: Was there a plastic tarp in the back?
1: No, it wasn't asking me to help him move a couch or find his dog or anything like that. But I was like, okay. And then I get in, and in the console, I don't see any sort of, like, identification or any of that sort of stuff. And I'm like, oh, this isn't like a cab or an Uber. This is just a dude picking up ladies
0: driving
1: outside
0: people around.
1: Of South Station, allegedly taking them to Northern Ave. And I'm
0: man.
1: Like, all right, let's go. Yeah. I got to get to where I got to
0: be. So you went ahead and did it.
1: Sure did. He seemed nice. This, by the way, highly do not recommend.
0: Yes.
1: Like, 0 stars. Don't do this. Uh-uh. Just like... So I made it, but
0: yeah.
1: I couldn't believe, I thought that I'd be smarter as I got older, but I just feel like at this point, I'm like, well, what's the worst that can happen?
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1: Yes, as you recall, I just confessed that I got into a random car to be driven someplace. Mm. And he had nothing. And the text says, did he give you candy and you pet his puppy too? No. He did not. It was fine.
0: This time. Let's not make a next time. WROR.
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0: 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We got a couple things happening this morning at 8, LBF. What are those two things?
1: Okay, we're going to give away Journey tickets,
0: yes.
1: And we are going to try to give away $1,000, but only if you're super smart.
0: That's right. So that's coming up at 8 this morning on the ROR Morning Show, and we're going to get you your news and your first look at traffic next.

0: 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The ROR Morning Show with LBF and Adam. So, yeah, we all want to drift away and go back to sleep, but that ain't happening. Coming up on 6 o'clock on a Thursday morning. We got you, though. You stick with us. We'll take care of you. LBF has news right now.
1: All right, it's 67 degrees in Boston. This is brought to you by Town Fair Tire. Lindsay Clancy is hiring a prominent attorney who plans on arguing double jeopardy for dismissal. Martin Weinberg filed a limited appearance on Tuesday in Plymouth Superior Court. Clancy's first murder trial ended in a mistrial on September 4th. Meanwhile, Patrick Clancy, her ex-husband, will appear on 60 Minutes this Sunday. Boston police are using a new AI-powered software to monitor public social media posts. The department began using LifeRaft in June to search posts by keywords, names, and geographic areas. Civil liberties advocates are raising concern about privacy, free speech, and possible misuse of technology. Madonna is set to open the MTV Video Music Awards with her first live performance in the, at the show in 23 years. The pop star last performed on the stage show alongside Britney Spears and Christina Aguilera in 2003.
0: She smooched Britney Spears.
1: Yes.
0: That's right.
1: And Madonna leads this year's ceremony with 11 nominations. The VMAs will take place September 27th in L.A. And finally, Merriam-Webster is adding 1,400 new words to its dictionary, including looksmaxing, parasocial, and rickroll. Other terms have official definitions like cuffing season, crash out, and the Sunday scaries.
0: Intro.
1: Yeah.
0: Yeah, we feel those here.
1: Definitely.
0: On the ROR Morning Show. The Red Sox feeling the sting after dropping their second straight to the Texas Rangers. They're going to try to avoid the

0: Sweep tonight. First pitch from Ellington, 8.05 p.m. Sox magic number sits at 5 games. Bruins, they have their first preseason camp later this morning in Brighton. And the Patriots at the practice field later on today to get ready for the home opener Sunday against the Pittsburgh Steelers. Kickoff at 1 p.m. LBF's got the skies and the roads on lock.
1: Yeah, we do. Today, weather cloudy, slight chance of a rain shower, high of 76. Tonight, rain early, then cloudy with showers overnight, 65. And tomorrow, a little bit better, partly cloudy and a high of 77. Onto the roads. Actually, nothing major is going on right now. No, nothing. That's really good.
0: Wow.
1: 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Just look for the tags throughout the store.
0: LBF had mentioned they're adding which one looks maxing to the dictionary?
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0: LBF. But yesterday we said, aha!
1: Right.
0: Because we think you have a new side hustle.
1: I do, I think. Logan Airport is going to be my new side hustle.
0: I like this. We're going to get into this next on the ROR.

0: 90s and more variety. The R1 Morning Show with LBF and Adam Tubman. Madonna, you said Madonna's playing the VMAs?
1: Yep, she's going to be doing the show. First time in 23 years, September 27th in LA.
0: All right, well.
1: I'm excited.
0: Mark it down. I'm excited too. Yeah, big. Last time she was there, she was smooching it up with Britney Spears, creating an iconic moment.
1: I hated that. I thought it was manufactured.
0: It was manufactured. Yeah, so. It absolutely was. But here we are talking about it 23 years
1: later. That's what we're doing.
0: It did its job. And we're also talking about how Logan Airport is looking for a new voice, LBF. This has been in the news the last couple of days, and we were talking about it on the show yesterday. They want a distinctly Boston voice to greet travelers on the overhead announcements at Logan Airport. Who could be more distinctly Boston than the Queen of Canton herself? Lauren Beckham Falcone.
1: Yeah, that's right. Well, you know, I mean, I thought about it, and now I have an audition tape, and I think that I want to find out what everyone thinks of. I should go for it.
0: Okay. Hey, so I can play this right now?
1: You can play this right now.
0: Let's go.
2: Welcome to Logan, kid, or as we call it, the bad place where everyone's got their heads up their but there's a Dunkin' straight ahead, so calm yourself and get a regular and a Krella. You're not going anywhere for a while. Okay, now that you've arrived, try not to be a head while you're here. Don't go to Salem if it's October. If you're renting a box truck, don't go on Storrow Drive. We don't have a subway. It's the T. It's down the Cape, not on the Cape or in the Cape. Do not attempt the accent. Okay, keep moving. This is an airport, not a family reunion. If you're standing in the middle of the walkway texting somebody, congratulations, guy, you're the and no, that's not Ben Affleck at the carousel. Do you think he flies commercial? He's too good for us now. Please remember, we're not rude, we're just in a hurry, and we've already explained this twice. And if you don't like the weather, wait 5 minutes. Maybe it'll change, maybe it won't. Maybe go f*** yourself and say hi to your mother for me.
0: The little say hi to your mother for me at the end is great. Okay, phenomenal work, first of all. It's great.
1: Thank you so much.
0: Aaron did wonderful production work with that
1: as
0: well.
1: We're a good team.
0: But you really are. And I'm not even joking, like, that you should at least be considered in the top echelon of people that Massport would look at as far as using a voice, right?
1: Yeah, okay. I mean, I'm a Massachusetts girl.
0: Yes.
1: My dad owned a travel agency.
0: Yes.
1: I think he knows people at Massport.
0: Probably. That helps too.
1: Nepo baby.
0: In this case, absolutely. Absolutely. So yes, we are going to be campaigning for LBF as the next voice of Logan Airport.
1: Okay,
0: here.
1: Okay, I'm going to get my resume.
0: On the RR Morning Show. 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

0: 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It's 6:23. LBF, we're campaigning for you as the new voice of Logan Airport. And I'm thinking your audition tape was great, by the way. I think you should definitely consider passing that along. I know that's not
1: I have the attitude and the work ethic.
0: That's you do indeed. You're a hustler. You are. You're a true daughter of Canton, Massachusetts, and I do like the Queen of Canton tag. We're gonna really lean into that here.
1: I think we're gonna have to do that.
0: Yes. So I'm all about manifesting, and I'm all about like we need to think about this as if it is going to happen. So I want to think about it that way, and what I want to do is think about it like when, not if, but when you get this gig,
1: yeah,
0: and they're talking to you about compensation, you can just say, oh, you have to pay me anything, just give me the golden ticket where I can walk into Logan Airport and I can get onto any plane I want and go anywhere I want anytime I want. That's for you, I think, would be like the best side hustle job perk possible.
1: Oh, I you have no idea, like literally I want you to talk slower. That's so nice. Like that's such that is my dream,
0: right?
1: Yeah, like just that's it. Just walk like a girl with a clipboard, just passing through all the stops and going straight through and being like, I'll sit and coach. I'm not, yeah. I'm normal. I'm regular. I mean, business class. It was nice, but I never get there. But I'll do it, but just don't make me take off my shoes and my belt.
0: Yeah, exactly.
1: I never wear.
0: And that would be that's part of the perk too, is that like obviously getting to fly places would be neat, but like just being able to be that person that can, oh, there's LBF. She's the voice of Logan Airport. She's strolling through, waving everybody at TSA. Hey, LBF, what's going on? Hey, I like that one line you gave in the latest batch of announcements, all that kind of stuff.
1: I'm dreaming big now.
0: I like it. See, we can do this. Okay. We can, you know, like I just want to, for anyone that missed, I do want to play this one more time. This is what we're talking about. This is what we want you to be hearing when you're traveling in and out of Logan Airport.
2: Welcome to Logan, kid, or as we call it, the bad place where everyone's got their heads up their. But there's a Dunkin' straight ahead, so calm yourself and get a regular and a Krella. You're not going anywhere for a while. Okay, now that you've arrived, try not to be a knucklehead while you're here. Don't go to Salem if it's October. If you're renting a box truck, don't go on Storrow Drive. We don't have a subway. It's the T. It's down the Cape, not on the Cape or in the Cape. Do not attempt the accent. Okay, keep moving. This is an airport, not a family reunion. If you're standing in the middle of the walkway texting somebody, congratulations, guy, you're the And no, that's not Ben Affleck at the carousel. Do you think he flies commercial? He's too good for us now. Please remember, we're not rude, we're just in a hurry, and we've already explained this twice. And if you don't like the weather, wait 5 minutes. Maybe it'll change, maybe it won't. Maybe go f*** yourself and say hi to your mother for me.
0: See? Saying it'd be so great.
1: It would be so great. People I'd have a good time.
0: You would have a situation where you would have certain travelers that would come to, they would fly to Boston. Oh, you got to fly to Boston for the weekend, but you just got to go to Logan because you got to hear the person that got doing the announcement. She's crazy. That kind of stuff.
1: That's,
0: you know,
1: great.
0: Yes, indeed. But enough about the skies. Let's talk about the roads. LBF.
1: You know, the roads are not bad. No major problems right now. I mean, I can't believe it. Maybe a little. That's it. That's not so bad.
0: Okay.
1: Go now.
0: Shh.
1: All right.
0: Shh.
1: Yeah, this is brought to you by Compassion International. It's not too late. There are thousands of kids waiting more than a year for a sponsor. End their wait today. Sponsor a child with Compassion. 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
0: It's the ROR Morning Show with LBF and Adam 12 at 6:26. And we do have a DM disaster to entertain you coming up. 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
1: That's me.
0: And me. I'm Adam 12, and another DM disaster. Thanks to you for following ROR Morning Show on Instagram and sending these our way like Zach did. Good morning, Zach.
2: Hey, good morning.
0: Let's have your DM disaster.
2: Yeah. Hey, thanks for having me on, by the way. This is super cool.
0: Oh, right on. Oh, great. Thanks.
2: Okay. So, all right. So this story happened about a year ago. I was in college, and apparently I figured out that I'm way too stupid to live two separate lives.
0: Okay.
1: Yeah. It takes a smart guy.
0: Yeah.
2: I thought I was smarter. I guess I'm not. I had a girlfriend back home at the time, but while I was at school, there was this real cutie who lived a floor below me in the dorm.
0: Mm-hmm.
2: And it started pretty innocent. I mean, it's not like I was flirting with her hard, like, right out the gate. But, you know, we would flirt a little in the elevator. She'd come upstairs to borrow something. I'd find reasons to go downstairs, you know.
0: Yeah.
2: And eventually, it kind of became a thing.
0: As it does, yeah.
2: I just want to be clear. We never slept together, which that was kind of my justification at the time for continuing to do it.
0: Right.
1: Doesn't make it right.
2: Oh, yeah, no. No, it sure doesn't. Then Christmas break rolls around. I go back home. I decide to surprise my girlfriend at her job, right?
0: Yeah.
2: No big deal. I walk in. I feel like I'm the king of the universe here. I'm smiling. I got coffee for her. She's behind the counter. And standing right next to her is this girl that I've been making out with the whole semester of college.
1: Oh, my God. My stomach is, like, in knots right now.
0: Oh,
1: for
0: my
1: you.
0: Stomach. Yeah.
1: Okay.
2: It was bad.
1: Don't make eye contact.
2: Yeah. Oh, yeah. Oh, God. No, we froze. Everybody froze. Oh. I froze. She freezes. My girlfriend's all smiling, like, hey, oh, you guys should meet. This is the new girl.
1: Oh, my God.
0: Yeah, new.
1: Yeah. Oh, my God.
2: College girl. She kind of looks at me and goes, oh, we've met.
1: Oh, you've met, all right.
2: My soul left my body.
0: Yeah. Mine's leaving mine.
2: So my girlfriend's all like, well, wait, how do you guys know each other? And because I'm the worst liar in the world, I just said school.
0: No school.
1: Oh, my God.
2: School. School. I don't know. And college girl's got this little smirk on her face. It's like she's holding a loaded gun.
1: Yes, she is.
0: Yeah, literally.
1: You know what? This is your fault. I don't feel bad for you at all. Okay?
2: Yeah,
1: I mean, it's, that. You know, you're the architect of your own misery, sir.
0: Thank you, Zach. This is an uncomfortable story to share on your part, and we appreciate that you did it for our entertainment and the entertainment of others. But, LBF, the question is, when did you catch someone in a lie?
1: I think that's what we asked.
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0: 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Yes.
1: This guy needs to get that checked. He feels it burning in him, and I just feel bad for him.
0: You feel bad. See, look what you did there, LBF. You used to tie the music together, a couple of segues.
1: Yep, with a little STD talk.
0: Yeah. I have to move you over to this side of the board once you get those STDs checked.

0: 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LBF, I'm about to play some Joan Jett, and this is kind of a cool anniversary. It was 50 years ago today. Joan Jett was a teenager and part of that teenage girl group, The Runaways. They released their first single on this day in 1976 called Cherry Bomb. And you know, because they've used it in like 18 different movies and TV shows.
1: Oh, yeah, I know it.
0: It's an iconic song. So think about that. Joan Jett's been rocking for half a century.
1: As a mom, I get concerned. I'm like, Joanie, you don't want to go to those bars.
0: We love Joan Jett. She loves rock and roll. We're the ROR Morning Show, LBF and Adam 12.

0: 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Couple things coming up at 8 o'clock this morning, right, LBF?
1: Yes, we're going to give away a chance to give away tickets to Journey.
0: Yeah.
1: And they're going to be at TD Garden on November 10th. All you have to do is listen for a code word, and then you enter it at WROR.com, and then you can win tickets. And if you're super smart, you have a chance to win $1,000.
0: Yes, all of that coming up 8 o'clock this morning, and coming up in just minutes, another look at traffic. Roads have been okay so far this morning. We'll see if they've stayed that way. LBF's got you on lock coming up.

0: 1057 WROR, 80s, 90s, and more variety. A minute before 7 on Thursday morning. Did the sun just like shoot up over the horizon like a cartoon, or was I just not paying attention?
1: No, I think it did.
0: All of a sudden, it's sunny and bright, and LBF is going to tell you about what's going on.
1: Just like me, sunny and bright. It's 67 degrees in Boston. 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What we do here changes lives everywhere. DanaFarber.org/specialist. Lindsay Clancy is hiring a prominent attorney who plans on arguing double jeopardy for dismissal. Martin Weinberg filed a limited appearance on Tuesday in Plymouth Superior Court. Clancy's first murder trial ended in mistrial on September 4th. Meanwhile, her ex-husband, Patrick Clancy, will appear on 60 Minutes this Sunday. Sutton officials are investigating a cybersecurity incident that's affecting the town and school systems. Its IT department moved quickly to secure the network and contain the problem. Affected people will be notified if the investigation finds their personal data was compromised. American Idol is moving from Los Angeles to Atlanta after 25 years of production in Southern California. Georgia attracts film and television productions with a 20% transferable tax credit and other incentives. Shark Tank is also headed to Atlanta. The Masked Singer moved to New Jersey last year. And the majority of Americans believe AI could destroy humanity. Nearly 2 in 3 Americans are concerned artificial intelligence could pose grave risks to the future of mankind.
0: Do human things, create things, make art, type your own emails. You can do it.
1: Stand in front of a kitchen drawer where your wife's trying to get into. That's a very human thing to do. All right.
0: Fantastic. The Red Sox in sports lost again last night to the Rangers in Texas. They're going to try to avoid the sweep tonight. First pitch from Arlington, 8:05. Their magic number sits at 5 games. Bruins later this morning will have the first training camp of their preseason, and the Patriots are going to hit the practice field later on this morning, getting ready for their home opener Sunday against the Pittsburgh Steelers, kickoff at 1 p.m. We've got weather information, traffic information. LBF's got all that taken care of.
1: All right, well, weather today, it's actually, the sun's out now, with a slight chance of a rain shower, but a high of 76 today, so that'll be good. The roads, you know, it was funny, nothing was going on for like a long time. Now there's like a little thing going on. But it's, I mean, I don't mean to, it's a little strange.
0: You're just reporting it, that's all.
1: In Taunton, a broken down vehicle, left lane's blocked, 24 northbound at 140. This is good.
0: Always Taunton, though.
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0: That's right.
1: Careful out there.
0: Hell Road.
1: Then this is brought to you by Audible. Audible makes traffic less of an annoyance and more of an opportunity for another chapter. 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

0: At 8 o'clock this morning, Charter Journey tickets, followed by today's Super Smart, which you can maybe win $1,000. 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
1: The house across the street from me is for sale. 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
1: Good morning. So I was thinking there's a house across the street from me that's for sale. And you're like, oh, it's bigger. I'm like, oh, I can upsize. And then I'm like, but maybe I should downsize. Or maybe I should townsize, which is a new thing. I want a quiet little town with a bakery, a bookstore, and a pub. But I also want to know everyone's business.
0: I want you to know everyone's business, too. It makes for better radio.
1: Right. So, yeah. But it's a new real estate dream. It's not a mansion. It's a small town where nothing happens.
0: This is
1: and
0: town
1: it's called
0: sizing.
1: Town sizing.
0: Yeah. Love it.
1: And I'm kind of down with it because when I'm sitting in my house, like, I feel like there's stages of your life when you're younger in college or like have a first apartment and you just dream of like a cutie little house with a picket fence. And then you get that cutie little house and you have no storage and you're like, I need a bigger house. And then I want more. And then you think about big houses and big backyards and pools and things like that. And then you realize that is just the albatross of hell on you because every time you look up, you're like, this needs to be fixed. And that is when you start to downsize. Mm. And then you're like, I'll just get a little cutie townhouse. But then something else happens. You're living in your town for a long time and it's becoming busier and it's becoming, you know, you can't get across town without taking a half an hour and people are just annoying and you're like, I want to downsize.
0: Yes.
1: I want to go in the middle of the woods. I want.
0: Oh, that's what I want to do.
1: Yeah. Or you want to go live where Jessica Fletcher lives in Murder, She Wrote. You know, like
0: good
1: you
0: pull.
1: Want this small sort of situation.
0: Yeah.
1: And I'm just wondering like if that's, I think that there's a part of your life where you're just not looking for that exciting anymore. I've lived in one town my whole life.
0: Right.
1: So I think it's kind of weird. So I don't know, but you've moved around a lot. So what do you think about
0: town sizing? I was on the road that you were, LBF. I mean, I grew up in Greenwood, my neighborhood in Wakefield, and I wanted to stay there. Like I had, you know, great aunt and uncle next door.
1: Right.
0: I had grandparents around the corner, aunt and uncle, you know, in a two family and all that. I'm like, this is great. This is where it's going to be. And then of course I got into radio and sometimes radio takes you to places and it took me to Albuquerque, New Mexico.
1: We know that.
0: Where I was. I did radio for.
1: Really? I haven't heard that 17,000 times since I met you.
0: but it was great to leave my town and be able to appreciate it from afar and come back to it on my own terms and then come back to the area. Of course, I ended up in Woburn where I've been for quite some time. So there, I think personally, there's definitely some benefit. There's certainly personal growth that you get from moving around
1: personal
0: from place to place.
1: Growth. That's a section of a bookstore. That's not a lifestyle.
0: But for someone like you, I think there's absolutely value. And I like the point that you just brought up there too, LBF, of like, if you stay in the same town your whole life, your town places change. They don't stay, for the most part, they don't really stay the same, especially the suburbs of Boston if you go up around here. And I'm sure you know a lot of people that are like you, LBF, that grew up and stayed in your town. And they get old and they get salty. And like, it used to be better. It's like, well,
1: why are you describing me.
0: So, you know, I think this town side.
1: I challenge you. I'm going to come up with three reasons why you should stay in your hometown and never leave and go to New Mexico.
0: Did you say Albuquerque, New Mexico?
1: And travel all over. And then you try to convince me with three reasons why you should leave town.
0: I like this.
1: And then I'll decide if I'm going to upsize, downsize, town size, or atom size.
0: We're going to do that next on the ROR Morning Show.

0: 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We're talking about town sizing, LBF. What's that?
1: Town sizing is when you decide you've lived in your town for too long. It's too busy. It's too traffic. It's too whatever. You know too many people, and you go to a small town where nobody knows you, and you can mind your own business.
0: And that's what we're getting into
1: here. Get off my lawn portion of the program.
0: The program, exactly. So I'm going to give you three reasons to town size, and then you're going to give me three why you think you shouldn't.
1: Right.
0: Okay, so I think that LBF, and you've lived your whole life in Canton. You are the
1: pretty
0: queen
1: much.
0: Of Canton.
1: Pretty much. I mean, I had a little stint in Brookline.
0: Yeah, yeah, but still, that's been you know, that's been your where you've hung your hat and your head. Many times over the years.
1: And my bra.
0: Now that just gets tossed on the
1: floor. Actually, Brookline too. Anyway, yeah, go ahead.
0: So if you town size, LB, if you're going to get a new perspective on Canton from afar, you'll be able to kind of let go of all the stuff about the town that you don't like and then be able to look at it from a different place and go, oh, you know what? Here are the things that I miss about my hometown. And that's kind of your access point to your hometown. So that's one benefit of town sizing.
1: Okay, I'll see it when I believe it.
0: Okay.
1: I mean, believe it when I see it.
0: Another one is it'll cause you to switch up your routine, because when you move to a new town,
1: right,
0: all of a sudden you're kind of in a new place. You've got new cafes to visit. You've got new bars to drink at and things like
1: that. Creating new brain matter.
0: Exactly.
1: So everything's like rote in Canton.
0: And I love how much you and Dave Falcone love to get out and about. And I'm envisioning you moving to a new town and just having a blast exploring all these new places that you haven't checked out before.
1: Or never leaving the house because I want some peace and quiet.
0: That's that gets to my number three.
1: Look at us.
0: This is my number three, top three reasons to town size. You'll finally get to wake up, sip coffee, and listen to the ocean if you town size the chill mark. So
1: yeah, that's not happening.
0: So those are my three reasons why you should. What are your three reasons why you should stay put?
1: They're simple.
0: Yeah.
1: You know the back roads.
0: Yeah.
1: You know all the cops.
0: That's a big one.
1: And you know all the players and the gossip. You know, you're like, I knew you in high school. Don't think you're better than me.
0: That's a good point. You'd have to restart all that stuff in a new town. You're the new kid.
1: Right, exactly.
0: Yeah.
1: I'm like, I don't know what I'm getting, but I know what I'm getting when I'm like, oh, okay. I know who your parents are, and I know what your brother did at Memorial Field in high school. All right? So, like, let's just move on.
0: Sounds to me like the Queen of Canton is not abdicating her throne anytime soon. Fair enough. No town sizing yet. I do reserve the right to revisit in the future.
1: Okay.
0: How are the roads in Canton and elsewhere looking this morning, LBF?
1: Canton adjacent, Randolph, there's an accident, 93 southbound at 24. A broken down bus in Boston, Route A northbound, Route 1A northbound in the Callahan Tunnel, Sumner Tunnel, stop and go traffic from the O'Neill Tunnel. 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
1: Yes. 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That's all you need.
0: It's interesting. We'll get into that. 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
1: Yeah, I like reading about it. You have a tastefully appointed home.
0: Yes, yeah. Indeed. I think our next DM disaster, Barrett, could have used your help.
1: Really?
0: Yeah, because he made a choice that led to, well, a disaster that we're going to get into next.
1: All right.
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0: 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Good morning. 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That's LBF. Good morning, LBF.
1: Hello, good morning.
0: I am Adam 12, and we have another DM disaster. Thanks to you, ROR Morning Show on Instagram. Send them to us, and we say good morning to Barrett. Good morning, Barrett.
2: Good morning. Thanks for having me on the show. Love you guys.
0: Thanks for joining us. We love that you love us, and we love you, and we'd love to hear your story.
2: So, this is so embarrassing, but I'm pretty sure the woman I went out with thinks I'm a serial killer.
1: Oh my God.
0: Why?
1: Yeah.
2: Yeah. So I think everything felt like it was going all right, but yeah. I live alone. It's a nice neighborhood. Everything about it's kind of upscale, you know, except there's like this one street light outside my window that is just insane. It was designed by like an interrogator or something. I don't know, but like it shines directly into my room. I've tried everything. I've tried blackout curtains. That wasn't working. I tried like bedrolls, like on the windows, on top of the blackout curtains. That wasn't working. I tried foam insulation on top of the bedrolls, on top of the blackout curtains. That wasn't working. Until finally, I came across a solution, Googled it, and apparently you can add like a blackout window tint, like a specific type of window tint.
0: Okay, makes sense. You do it to your car, you should be able to do it to any window. Yeah, that makes sense. Okay.
2: Does it look a little insane? Yes. Okay. Did I do it myself? Also, yes. All right. So I go out with this gorgeous woman. We go on this date, you know, we go back and forth, and she decides to come back to my place, and I think everything's going up aces, right? We get into my bedroom, and the first thing she says is, "Why is it so dark in here?"
1: Oh, God.
2: I don't know why. I just stopped for a moment to try to process what she was saying. And before I could stop her, she walks over and, like, throw back the curtain, and there's the blackout tint over the window, and she just freezes.
1: Yeah. I imagine she does, and then she's just like, where are my keys?
2: Right? Like no laughter, like no questions, nothing. She just turns around, looks at me like she's trying to memorize my face or when she has to describe me on the evening news, right?
1: She wishes she chose the bear right now.
2: I guess. I mean, like, I don't know if the bear is more charming or like, but like, I immediately start panicking and I'm trying to explain. I'm like, there's a street light outside and she doesn't say anything. And I'm like, I need complete darkness when I sleep. And I'm just running through excuses in my head. I'm like, just talking about lumens and like warmth and like
0: making you sound even crazier.
2: And after like 5 minutes, she goes like, I think I'm gonna go home.
0: Yeah.
2: Right. And in my head, I'm like, yeah, no, that's the right call.
0: Okay. It's understandable, Barrett, that this woman went away thinking you were a serial killer, as you said at the beginning. I can't think of a worse thing to be accused of by somebody, but I'll bet someone else can, LBF.
1: I can think of something worse.
0: So let's get some people involved. 888-410-1057. Worst thing you've been accused of for the DM disaster on the ROR Morning Show.

0: 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I mean, this date thought he was a serial killer.
1: Yeah.
0: That's a pretty bad accusation, I would say. So we're kind of talking about the worst things you've been accused of. And we have Ned on the line. Go ahead, Ned.
2: You know, like those people that you know in your life that like steal food from the fridge?
1: Yeah.
0: Like in the office.
2: Well, like,
0: and stuff.
2: I got accused of being that person when I was at work.
0: Oh.
1: Okay.
2: And it wasn't me, but like the word got around that like I took this guy's like food, and then suddenly everyone thought like I'm the kind of person that would do that.
1: Oh, really?
2: And it was embarrassing, and I did not do it. And I was so embarrassed that I stopped bringing my own lunch and like eating around public places at work for like a whole month. And I ended up losing like 10 pounds.
1: Wow. That's incredible.
0: He's wanted a hunger strike to prove his innocence, LBF.
1: Well, it happens.
0: That's
1: you
0: noble.
1: Know? Yep.
0: It's noble, Ned. Noble. Thank you, Ned. We appreciate it. And LBF, I want to know if you have had a false accusation.
1: Yeah, it was my first. It was the worst thing. I was in the fifth grade and it was a pop quiz. And I was sitting in, you know, the desks, and I was fidgety. And so I kind of went to go sort of stand up and lean over and sit on my leg. You know, it was like, yeah. You know what I mean? And the teacher said, "Lauren Jean Beckham, what are you doing?" And I was like, fidgeting. And she pulled me up to her desk, and in front of everybody accused me of cheating. And I didn't. And I got detention anyway. She didn't believe me. Falsely accused. To this day, I'm still upset.
0: Wasn't it great growing up in an era with teachers that would embarrass you in front of an entire classroom of your peers? Loved that.
1: It was like,
0: loved
1: what?
0: That. It was great.
1: Just,
0: yeah.
1: I was so horrified that I could be accused of something and have absolutely no recourse in trying to prove myself.
0: Oh, no.
1: I was like, I'm just a kid.
0: Not back in those days. Yeah. Yeah.
1: But, by the way, I didn't cheat, but I wasn't really good at math. But whatever. Those things can exist separately.
0: That's two things can be true simultaneously. 105.7 WROR.

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1: Arms.
0: Okay, so arms, you can punch that in where again?
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0: Yeah. 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
1: This is Super Smart at 60 Seconds.
2: And this is Alex on the line. Good morning, Alex.
3: Good morning.
2: What's going on this morning? Where are you calling from?
3: Calling from Andover and currently getting my kids ready for school.
2: Oh, we're running around.
4: Oh, nice.
2: That's right.
3: Running around, yes.
2: Anyone you
3: down
2: want?
3: for the next 60 seconds. So.
2: All right, good, okay. Good. All right, we'll make sure that those 60 seconds are well spent. Anyone you want to say hello to this morning before we start, Alex?
3: Sure, I can say hello to my two kids that are basically right next to me. Hopefully they'll be nice and quiet while I try and see if I can win the 1,000.
2: Or if they know an answer, they can shout it out and help you out. There you go.
5: Hello, my brother is upstairs.
2: I love it. The children have joined the chat, as it should be. Oh, this is going to be a good one. All right, so listen up. I'm going to explain the rules so everybody knows how we play Super Smart. We're going to give you 10 questions. You got 60 seconds to answer them. And if you're asked a question that you don't know the answer to right away, you just say pass. If there's time, LBF's going to get back to it at the end. If you answer all 10 questions correctly in 60 seconds, you win $1,000. Alex, are you ready to play?
3: I'm ready to play.
2: Let's go.
4: What is 6 plus 3?
3: 9.
4: Where is Normandy?
3: Europe.
4: Specifically?
3: France.
4: Who is the starting quarterback for the Kansas City Chiefs?
3: Patrick Mahomes.
4: Kyle Chandler played Coach Taylor on this TV show.
3: Friday Night Lights. Or Saturday Night Lights. Sunday Night Lights. One of the lights.
4: Give me one.
3: Sunday Night Lights.
4: Who is known as the Mistress of the Dark?
3: Pass.
4: Who is Wile E. Coyote's nemesis?
3: Oh, the Porky Pig.
4: What is the capital of Vermont?
3: Montpellier.
4: How many feet are there in a fathom?
3: Pass.
4: What is the name of the cat in Walt Disney's movie Cinderella?
3: Lucifer.
4: Which guitar manufacturer was responsible for the Stratocaster?
3: Fender.
2: Ooh, wow.
4: The buzzer, you're really good.
2: She's good. She even got Montpellier pronounced correctly.
4: Ooh la la.
2: Ooh la la.
4: Okay. Here's what you missed. Okay, Kyle Chandler played Coach Taylor on Friday Night Lights. But Friday Night Lights, Sunday Night Lights, Sunday.
2: Had it right the first time, yeah.
4: The mistress,
3: you gotta go with your gut, I guess.
4: I know, but that was great. The Mistress of the Dark is Elvira. Wile E. Coyote's nemesis is the Roadrunner.
2: Beep, beep.
4: Yeah. And how many feet are there in a fathom? 6. And that was you did a great job, though. And the kids, you did a great job.
2: Yeah.
4: You were really good, quiet. I didn't hear a peep.
2: And now they got something they can tell their friends at school today. They got to be on 105.7 WRR, which is pretty cool. Alex, thank you so much for playing this morning. We appreciate you taking the time.
3: Thank you guys so much.
2: You hold on for a moment. Say that again.
5: Last time she did this, she got a 30.
2: Oh, okay. So they play along, obviously.
4: That's great.
2: Every day, as they should. Alex, hang on. We're going to hook you up with a T-shirt because you played so well today. And LBF's going to hook you up with the traffic information so you get the kids to school on time.
4: Oh, my gosh. So cute. And Andover. Uh-oh. There's an accident on left lanes block 93 southbound at 495. So if you're headed that way, just so you know, Alex, don't go that way. And in Stoughton, an accident 24 northbound at 139. 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

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And you were like, oh, this person just texted me. And I'm like, wait a minute, how do you have this person's phone number? 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

0: 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LBF, good morning.
1: Well, good morning. The other day, we got a press release that Chubby Checker is going to be at the Topps Field Fair.
0: That's right, he's going to be doing the twist.
1: Yeah, that's what he did, the twist?
0: Yeah.
1: And I said, Chubby Checker's going to be at the Topps Field Fair. I have his cell phone number in my phone.
0: I was just like, wait, what?
1: Yeah, I have Chubby Checker.
0: Okay, like, first of all. Of all people.
1: I mean, it's like, first of all, I was like, he's still alive?
0: And yeah.
1: So I had interviewed him years ago, and it was when I had my cell phone, so I have his number in my cell phone.
0: Sure.
1: And come to find out, I have a couple of pretty interesting numbers when I took a look in my cell phone. So would you ask me what my most famous person cell phone number
0: is? Yeah, I would love to know not just the most famous person, but anyone of interest that you have saved in your contacts on your cell phone.
1: What's funny is I have people saved under mean names because I don't like them anymore. but that's all right. My most famous person in my phone, my cell phone I have, probably isn't working anymore. Cher.
0: Oh, that's so amazing.
1: Because Cher had called
0: Lucy,
1: my daughter, because Lucy had dressed up like Cher for Halloween. And somebody saw it, and then 6 degrees of Cher, and then she
0: got on her radar. That's so awesome.
1: So I have a voicemail and a cell phone from Cher.
0: Amazing.
1: And then I was looking. I'm like, who else do I have?
0: Yeah.
1: Come to find out, I have Louis C.K.'s.
0: Oh, don't open any photos he sends
1: pics
0: to you. Yeah, yeah, exactly. Yeah.
1: Oh, my God. She's dead now, but Jackie Kennedy's attaché for the White House, Letitia Baldridge.
0: She
1: was really fancy back in the day.
0: Yeah.
1: I have Jennifer Weiner, the author of all the books, like Good in Bed and In Her Shoes and things like that.
0: Yeah.
1: And I have Chelsea Handler's original AOL.com email.
0: I wonder
1: because
0: if she still uses
1: I'm
0: it.
1: Fancy.
0: I like that.
1: So those are my famous ones. But it's funny because, you know, I obviously have interviewed people over the years, and for some reason I saved them in my...
0: You absolutely should. Yeah.
1: I didn't save enough. That was silly. And back in the day, like, people would give you their number through their publicist so you don't have their personal number. It was like kind of a get to get their personal number.
0: Exactly.
1: Now they just give it away. Who cares?
0: Yeah, exactly. Because like everybody's got... And
1: everyone's got Meghan Markle's now.
0: Stuff.
1: So,
0: yeah,
1: you know, she just...
0: Right, exactly.
1: Yeah. What about you?
0: You know, I'll share some of mine. And if we've got anyone listening that has access to a famous person...
1: I want to know who your most famous contact is in your phone. You don't have to explain why. You don't have to do whatever. Yeah. But just like... I want names.
0: Flex.
1: People.
0: Yeah. 888-410-1057. The ROR Morning Show. Yeah.

0: 90s and more variety, the ROR Morning Show with LBF and Adam 12, and we're talking about the most famous people we have saved as contacts in our phones. You know, you and I are lucky to be in broadcast media, so we get to rub elbows with actual famous people, not fake local famous people like us. And I actually got to, we asked you, who do you have? And I've got a text from the 978. Yeah, James Taylor saved in their phone.
1: Pretty, wow, that's really good.
0: Pretty impressive. That's a big name.
1: Yes.
0: Yeah.
1: That's a really good one.
0: Yeah.
1: I after going through all of my contacts, I decided that the name of my autobiography is going to be All My Contacts Are Dead. Or All My Famous Contacts Are Dead.
0: So hopefully not all the contacts.
1: You know, I'm like, oh, I have Bob Neumeier. Oh, no,
0: Newmy.
1: He died.
0: Oh,
1: he was great.
0: Best. Yeah.
1: And I also had Dominic Dunn.
0: Oh, writer, playwright, Dominic Dunn?
1: Dominic Dunn. He was a writer. He wrote these great books, and he covered the OJ trial, and he covered the Skakel trial.
0: Thank you, yes.
1: And he's like sort of, you know, he was a big deal. I know him intimately.
0: Oh, really?
1: Not in the way you think.
0: No, but. Not, well, there's a difference between intimately and biblically.
1: But I have his phone number, but he's dead.
0: I have some, it's funny, as expected, most of my famous ones are like local rockers. Like, I have half of the Dropkick Murphys saved in my phone.
1: Okay, but they're local. Yeah, I feel like you could bump into local. Them anywhere. Give me something
0: exactly.
1: Good.
0: But on the sports, obviously on the sports side, you know, with my work at the Sports Hub for a while, I've got Celtics legend Cedric Maxwell on my phone.
1: That's a good one.
0: Yep.
1: Should we prank him?
0: you know what, he'd go along with it.
1: We could totally, you know what we should do is like, let's prank the famous people in our phone.
0: Yes, let's absolutely do that. They'll love that. Putting them on the radio without their permission too will go over well with the Beasleys. And I also, I have, this was before there, I was able to secure an interview with Red Sox World Series legend and Baseball Hall of Famer Pedro Martinez, who was one of the best interviews I've ever had the pleasure of.
1: So he's in your phone right now.
0: Yes, and I have him there as well, if that is still his phone. But a lot of times it's like with your share one, it's like,
1: will they answer?
0: Yeah, is it still their phone? But the most important famous person that I have saved in my phone still, and I just double checked to make sure she's still there.
1: Yeah.
0: Maria Stefanos.
1: You have a weird relationship with
0: her. I don't have a relationship with her at all. I had her on the air with me once a while ago
1: because
0: she was nice enough to say she listened to me when I was on BCM back in the day, and she was a delight. She is as advertised. I love her. Oh. She is authentic and amazing.
1: We have an expression in my house where somebody doesn't react positively enough. I'm like, be more like Maria Stefanos.
0: Precisely. Yeah. Precisely. She's a real one.
1: And then they get excited. They're like, yes.
0: Yeah. Let's take one more look at the roads, please, before we move on, because it's kind of getting to that time.
1: Yeah.
0: You know, like, yeah.
1: Hey, guess what? It's been a pretty decent day on the roads today.
0: Weird,
1: only
0: right?
1: One problem in Stoughton, an accident, 24 northbound. 24 has been giving us a lot of problems today at 139. 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

0: 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LBF, I hate to be the bearer of bad news, but a new form of maxing has entered the chat.
1: If it's not TJ Maxing, I don't want to talk about it. That's the only maxing I cannot take anything else.
0: I also enjoy being a maxinista, and I embrace TJ Maxing as well. This is not that, but it is. I think it's going to be an important form of maxing, but we can discuss it next on WR.

0: 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And here on the ROR Morning Show, we have instituted a maxing moratorium because there's just too many maxings, LBF.
1: There's looks maxing, there's guy maxing, there's just a maxing. It's just too much. As maxing is, it's too much.
0: This, yes. But and this next one is perhaps another example why. But there's a caveat that goes along with that. So, social media users, they're turning bowel movements into the latest wellness obsession. LBF, okay. you can imagine what kind of maxing we're dealing with here. This is poop maxing.
2: Yes.
0: This is sharing their bathroom routines for healthy bowel movements. Mm-hmm. Sharing recipes like for a poop maxing salad.
2: Ooh,
0: And also sharing what is in their poop maxing purse, which is an interesting thing. I don't know if that's like poop maxing items they carry in their regular purse or if they're carrying a separate poop maxing purse that has all of the things to keep the gut health and the bowels moving.
1: Probably like, X-lax and weirdness.
0: Yeah.
1: I don't know. I don't want to know. Like, literally. You know they used to, it's like, what's in your purse? Show me your poop maxing purse. No, thank you.
0: You're right.
1: Maybe
0: on
1: it's
0: this.
1: Got little, like, you know, those little bags that you use for dogs for yourself.
0: That's actually really funny.
1: That's a poop maxing.
0: Yeah, if you go to
1: thing.
0: The Noah Kahn show or the Olivia Rodrigo show, you need those so you can clean up after yourself. Like everybody all summer long was pooping and peeing.
1: All right,
0: I don't understand
1: what's happening and it's not even an algorithm because. We always seem to be talking about poop. Yesterday, it was the woman who Hydrox pooped or whatever.
0: Hyrox race. Yes, that's right.
1: Where she was working out in this competition and she pooed everywhere and she didn't stop. God. And so.
0: You're still mad about that. And you should
1: I'm
0: be because it's gross because it like
1: gross,
0: contaminated everything.
1: People. And it's funny because I was just watching Bravo, Real Housewives, and they were talking about their pooping schedule. And I just think. Like, we live in a society.
0: Mm-hmm.
1: The overshare has taken a turn, and I don't need to know. I don't care. It's between you and God and Toto, your toilet. Okay?
0: Or Bemis if you have one of those.
1: That's all I want to know. That's it.
0: To a certain extent, LBF, I agree with you, but this is one, like, influencer maxing trend that I actually can get behind.
1: Because influencers are full of...
0: Right, because they're full of poop. Yeah, which usually they are, because usually when you see these maxing video trends pop up in your social feed, it's some idiots trying to sell you something because they worked out a brand deal and now they got to push their stupid videos in front of as many people as possible to get paid by the brand, to sell the brand stuff or whatever. But I think there's an angle to this that actually has some health benefits to it because I think gut health is a thing that we can and should be talking about.
1: No, we shouldn't.
0: And it's important. I think we should.
1: You know what? Ask your doctor if that's right for you. Don't ask me.
0: Don't ask LBF. Okay.
1: No. That is between you and your doctor. I don't care. Ask them about stuff. Go to a chat group. This is not dinner conversation. This is not lunch conversation. This isn't even like drunk conversation.
2: Oh.
1: Keep your poop to yourself.
0: Actually, speaking of, I don't think I will keep my poop to myself. I'm going to run to the men's room real quick and you can listen to Michael Jackson on WROR.

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3: 9.
4: Where is Normandy?
3: Europe.
4: Specifically?
3: France.
4: Who is the starting quarterback for the Kansas City Chiefs?
3: Patrick Mahomes.
4: Kyle Chandler played Coach Taylor on this TV show.
3: Friday Night Lights or Saturday Night Lights, Sunday Night Lights, one of the lights.
4: Give me one.
3: Sunday Night Lights.
4: Who is known as the Mistress of the Dark?
3: Pass.
4: Who is Wile E. Coyote's nemesis?
3: Oh, the Porky Pig.
4: What is the capital of Vermont?
3: Montpellier.
4: Well, how many feet are there in a fathom?
3: Pass.
4: What is the name of the cat in Walt Disney's movie Cinderella?
3: Lucifer.
4: Which guitar manufacturer was responsible for the Stratocaster?
3: Fender.
2: Ooh,
4: wow. Buzzer, you're really
2: good. She even got Montpellier pronounced correctly.
4: Ooh la la.
2: Ooh, la, la.
4: Okay. Here's what you missed. Okay, Kyle Chandler played Coach Taylor on Friday Night Lights. But Friday Night Lights, Sunday Night Lights, Sunday.
2: Had it right the first time, yeah.
4: The mistress,
3: you gotta go with your gut, I guess.
4: I know, but that was great. The Mistress of the Dark is Elvira. Wile E. Coyote's nemesis is the Roadrunner.
2: Beep, beep.
4: And how many feet are there in a fathom? 6. And that was great. You did a great job, though. And the kids, you did a great job.
2: Yeah.
4: You were really good and quiet. I didn't hear a peep.
2: And now they got something they can tell their friends at school today. They got to be on 105.7 WRR, which is pretty cool. Alex, thank you so much for playing this morning. We appreciate you taking the time.
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0: 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We laugh a lot, LBF and I do. And we also drink a lot. Later on today, ROR Morning Show on Instagram and Facebook will have my latest edition of Can Check. I'm going to take you on a walking tour of Norway, Maine, and we're going to get a drink together.
1: Really? Okay.
0: Yeah. What do you
1: got? Is it a long walk?
0: No, it's a short.
1: Okay, good.
0: It's a long walk off a short pier. No. And then tomorrow, you'll have a new edition of Bottoms Up.
1: Yes, I'm going to. We're going to create something that will cure what ails you this fall.
0: Oh, we need that. We need that. And you need to follow ROR Morning Show on Instagram so you see it first.

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0: 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You'll get another shot to win Journey tickets. And we've got something coming up, too.
1: Yeah, Facebook Live, mm-hmm. where we just stand in front of a camera and, I don't know, act awkward.
0: Could you do a better job of selling it? Jeez. Although, actually, it's a pretty good one. Actually, now that you said, I was wrong. You were right. That's a good way to sell it. Come watch us be awkward. ROR Morning Show on Facebook. We're going to hit the Facebook Live right around 10.

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Wendy Infragino. So just when you thought you couldn't love Sting anymore, he recently said that he's not going to let his kids just coast on their inheritance. He's going to teach them work ethic. Yes. Thank you. If only other parents would do that. It's The Police on 105.7 WROR. It's Roxanne.

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Hey, coming up next, Journey tickets at 3. 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You know how there's the new Journey lead singer? Online, 20 million views. There's a guy that sounds exactly like Russell Hitchcock from Air Supply.

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It's madness tomorrow. Zolak popping by the show at ROR at 8:35, talking Patriots against his hometown team, Steelers. Whoa, 8:35 with Zo. What could possibly go wrong?

0: 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LBF Adam 12 cracking me up today. LBF so sheltered. 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

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J-Bell, not going to go for the Logan Airport voiceover gig in a world. See, it doesn't pay. It's a promotional gig. 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I'm a national broadcast veteran. 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Well,

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Cracking me up today. LBF so proud as you took a train from the city to a cab to home by herself. Yeah, it's a big deal. LBF is very sheltered. I mean, she still believes that Barry Manilow did, in fact, write all the songs.

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J-Bo, next time you're in New York, you gotta go to the Law & Order Cafe. It's called Dong Dong, NBC's Law & Order Cafe, themed after the show, yeah. That makes sense, because if they charge you $20 for a latte, someone should be arrested.

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